0: was very nice. But we already have plenty of gals like you in the troop. We're looking for something different.
1: Please. You don't understand. I need this.
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0: grande. 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

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Radio on blast, make the moment last. She got solar power. Minutes feel like hours.

0: If your walls can talk, they tell you it's too late. Your destiny, accept it, your fate. Put accessories and stash them on the yard. Take the recipe, the Bible, and God. Wall telling you that commissary is low. Race wars happening, no calling CO. No calling your mother to save you. Homies to say you're reputable, not acceptable. Your behavior sent me to board like a killer that turned snitch. Wars is telling me you're a bitch. You pray for pills, hoping the warden would afford them.
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0: Wars telling you.

0: Now you know better than to show up empty-handed. 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It's just rude to show up here with nothing. Around the way, it's an unwritten rule. I just knew you was gonna stop and get something. Before you knocked on that door, you knew to grab something out the cabinet if your ass ain't had time to stop at the store. You ain't had to walk up and down no aisles and explore. Ain't nobody asked you to go shopping. I know it take a minute for you to drop off the kids, get dressed, then get all the way over here from Compton. Fam, I get it. I know how you roll, but it's a potluck, a dinner party. And you know the old lady love that casserole? You could have brought some cards, some dice, some greens so cats can roll. I mean, we go be here all night. You could have stopped at the gas station and grabbed a bag of ice, some napkins, some wet wipes, some paper plates. Times is hard. I ain't asking you to break the bank, but if you ain't the host, the most you could do is grab some chips, a bottle, some drinks. You ain't gonna ask if we want something to sip. I'm messing with you, fam. Don't trip. But next time, no, it's the thought that counts. Don't walk in here muddy saying, fuck your couch. If you know better, do better. And you won't have to hear my mouth, amen. The neighbors gotta be up early, no need to shout. Do all that singing. But all bullshit aside, we happy you here. Cause we know, that love is what you bring.
1: Pues trayéndonos un poquito de amor a esa fiesta. La colaboración del poeta J.I.V. en este Stop Being Late, el tema con el que se abre What You Bringing, el segundo álbum de Robert Glasper, Terrace Martin, Ninth Wonder y Kamasi Washington en ese 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

0: colaborativo Brad and It's Completely Different, but also Still Brad. 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

0: canal, romantic like 6-pound wine. 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

0: أيام الحياة المفروض أعملها.
1: الناس كتر الخير ليا الناس إحساس falling into the mass. What I'm past yes I can always say yes. Yes then why do I always say yes? May think my interest doesn't go further than myself.